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7: Did you know that a single bee with all its industry and energy will not create more than a teaspoon of honey in a single season? 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While we should thank God for the gifts and graces He has given us as individuals, let's ask Him to help us also value and appreciate the gifts He's given to others. We know that alone, like a single bee, we can only accomplish so much, but together, without envy, and with a spirit of unity and cooperation, we can achieve such a greater impact so that we can grow the body of Christ and advance His kingdom.
6: Heartbeat is brought to you by the Salvation Army.
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0: 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Now look, Denver, the way I see it, there are two postures in which we can live our day. The first posture in which we can tackle our day is called the, what I call the jaded posture. And you get way back here in the back of your chair, arms crossed, eyes rolled, and you start saying stuff like, today I got to do this. Today I got to do that. Now that's one posture we can take on with our day. Then there's this other posture. It's called getting out on the edge of your seat.
1: All right.
0: When you open your eyes wide with wonder of what God is going to do with this day that's in front of me.
1: Okay.
0: And you start saying things like, today I get to do this.
1: Uh-huh.
0: Today, Father, we get to do that.
1: That's hot.
0: That right there is called living your life on the edge of your seat. We're going to sing it like this.
2: Say, you

0: possibilities. You got me on the edge, got me on the edge of my seat.
1: Thank you, Lord.
0: You got me on the edge, I am on the edge of my seat.
1: What up, boy? Give it up for Michael Cochran, y'all.
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0: This is Hope with God. I'm Wendy Palau. It's amazing that something like a phone can be so simple for the user. Yet we know the technology is so complicated. It kind of reminds me of God. He's nothing like an iPhone. But our God is majestic and beautiful and complex and mysterious. Sometimes he's hard to understand. But then he comes to us and he tells us, "You can know me." The glorious, mighty, mysterious God allows us to know him. He's made a way for relationship through his son, Jesus. It's the difference between looking at our iPhone sitting on a table or picking it up and engaging with it. Reach out to Jesus today. Step into the vast, beautiful, majestic world and life of knowing God. Always remember, there's hope with God. This is Wendy Palau.
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I've always believed that there's richness in diversity. I've always believed

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And I've always believed that we, the believers, we should be leading the way in what real love looks like. I gotta be honest with you. Sometimes I get online or I turn the news on the television, and man, sometimes I just gotta shut it off. 'Cause it makes me start believing that we can't make it together. But then I look up here on this stage and I see these people that I travel with, been running with for 15 years. And look, all of us, different upbringings, different colors of skin. Listen, if we could live together and make it together on a tour bus, surely we can make it in a city or a state or a town or a nation. The truth is, there's no law the government can pass that brings us together. A song can't bring us together. Coming together comes down to you and me.

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2: Picture two apple trees you have in your yard. As spring arrives, both trees start to produce sweet-smelling blossoms, and shortly after, beautiful-looking apples. You take a bite from one of them, and it's tart and sweet, delicious. But the other one, it turns out, was a crab apple tree. Pretty disgusting, unless you're a bird. In the Bible, Jesus warns about false prophets who appear to have good intentions, but are actually really bad news. He uses a parable of good and bad trees, and he says by their fruit we'll recognize them. Our actions and our words are the fruit we produce to those around us. So, be on guard to protect your family, your ministry. If someone arrives as a wolf in sheep's clothing, the fruit they produce will call them out.
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3: Welcome to Hope with God. I'm Andrew Palau. I spend a lot of my time talking about Jesus, telling people what he has done for them, and I love to do that. Why? Because of who Jesus is. There has never been anyone else like him. For one thing, Jesus is God. He is infinite and eternal. He is the Christ, the one who fulfills all the Old Testament prophecies about the Messiah. The Bible says Jesus is the Savior, the Deliverer, the Redeemer. He died on a Roman cross as a sacrifice for us to give us forgiveness and salvation. He truly is, as John 4:42 says, the Savior of the world. The Bible says Jesus is the victor. He physically rose from the grave, having defeated sin and death. Jesus is worthy of all our worship and our trust. That's why I want to spend my life telling others about him and the beautiful life that he offers. This is Andrew Palau.
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That's your

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1: Charlie, this is your cousin. 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You gotta come pick me up, dude. It's hot out here, and I gotta get home, man. Fifth Factor's gonna come on. I'm gonna miss it.
0: Erase. Next message.
2: Mr. McKeon, this is Officer Dale Martin over at the Sheriff's Department. We're getting some complaints about the volume level at your studio. We're going to have to ask you to keep it down, or we'll be forced to padlock it until further notice. I also got some songs I'd like to pitch for your album, too. I've got...
0: Erase. Next message.
3: Toby and Savage, I got a new beat. Check it out.
1: Stupid computer!
3: I got to call you back.
0: Erase. Next message.
1: Toby, hurry up, man. Come on here and pick me up. It's hot!
0: Erase. Next message.
4: Yeah, this message is for Tobin Mack. This is Ken Boone from Marion, West Virginia. I'm a newspaper reporter for the Marion High School. But I got your number off the internet, and I was just wondering when we folks can expect the next DC talk out.
0: Erase. Next message.
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0: A radical change is needed in every person to find true or real fulfillment in this life, to be acceptable to God, to enter God's kingdom.
1: Billy Graham on why being a good person is not enough to save you.
0: What's wrong? The Bible tells us. The Bible says the thing that is wrong is that we have a disease. It affects the whole human race all over the world, and the disease is called sin.
1: Sin separates us from God, but there is hope. God promises to forgive our sins if we follow Jesus, His Son.
0: Do you know Christ? God can give you a whole new life, a transformation that you never dreamed existed, if you let Him.
1: You can learn more about getting to know Jesus at findpeacewithgod.net. We're the Billy Graham Evangelistic Association.
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I lace the boots up and straighten the door, cause this is worth fighting for. I get my head right, the heart's gotta follow. 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

Father God, let me see it for what it is. 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
3: Ephesians 5:16 says, "Be very careful then how you live, not as unwise, but as wise, making the most of every opportunity, because the days are evil." Life is tough, and there is certainly plenty of darkness in our world today as there was in the days of the Apostle Paul. We now live in times of pandemics, riots, and destructive forces that are attacking families everywhere. Therefore, there has never been a greater opportunity to preach the gospel of Jesus than now. People are hungry for good news, and you may be the only Bible some ever read. Let's not let this opportunity slip through our fingers. Let's preach the good news of our Savior. Let's be filled with the Spirit and share the word and the love of God with those around us.
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1: Joyful. Yeah, yeah, yeah.

class behind the teacher's back about who we had a crush on. 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With mariachis throwing down at fiestas, sipping horchata and menudo.

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0: Many years ago, my wife Shirley was working around the house one morning when a knock came at the front door. When she opened it, there stood a young woman in her late teens who called herself Sally. "I'm selling brushes," she said, "and I wonder if you'd like to buy any." Well, my wife told her she wasn't interested in buying anything that day, and Sally said, "I know, no one else is either," and with that she began to cry. Shirley invited Sally to come in for a cup of coffee, and she asked her to share her story. Sally turned out to be an unmarried mother who was just struggling mightily to support her two-year-old son. That night, we went to her shabby little apartment above a garage to see how we could help this mother and her toddler. When we opened the cupboards, there was nothing there for them to eat, and I mean nothing. They had dined that evening on a can of SpaghettiOs. We took her to the market, and we did what we could to help her get on her feet. Now, Sally is obviously not the only single mother out there who's desperately trying to survive in a very hostile world, and they could sure use a little kindness to babysit, to have a meal brought over, to have someone repair the washing machine, or just show a little thoughtfulness. Raising kids all alone is the toughest job in the universe. Do you suppose there's someone in your neighborhood who's going down for the third time? How about giving that single mother a helping hand? Not only will it bring encouragement to the mom, but one or more children will bless you as well.
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1: Every song is a moment in His presence.

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Oh, you did. All right. Now listen, I need you to help me out. Every time I say the word good, I need you to shout the word feeling. Can you do that? Let's give it a shot. Ready? Good. Listen, a lot louder this time. Good. I think you got it now. Woo! Now listen, I can't dance, but I'm gonna give it a shot. So don't laugh at me, just get goofy with me. All right, here we go. You're the joy that I cannot deny, yeah. 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

0: Some husband just looked at his wife and said, wow, we came to a Zumba class. That's cool. It is good to see human beings again. Amen. And you know what makes us all human tonight? Is that we are messed up. Tonight, let me let you in on a secret. If you came to see the most perfect artist stand on a perfect stage, you're going to be let down. If you came just to get entertained, you might as well leave. But if you came to meet something that's greater than yourself, you're going to meet Jesus tonight. Is that okay with you, Texas?
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0: special curse on the man and God bless anything tested. 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No, I don't must have been on the crew. Remember Mr. Dion, them known for Jesus Christ. Lift them high. 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Mercy, yeah.
1: This song right here is dedicated to all my people that felt like giving up and you didn't think you was gonna make it.
0: Bless it all the time.
1: Check it out, y'all.
0: I'm not here. 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
1: Get up.
0: Yeah.

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What you gon' do? What you gon' do? We gotta make sure that the world knows our God.

0: This is Max Licato. Do your days feel like a hike on an Appalachian trail in winter? A struggle to place one foot in front of the other? If so, I urge you, friend, hang on. Hang on. Don't give up. Help is here. It may not come in the manner you requested or as quickly as you desire, but it will come. Assume that something good is going to happen. The door of tomorrow is unlocked from the inside. Just turn the knob and step out. The divine artist isn't finished. The earth is his studio. Every person on earth is one of his projects. Every event on earth is a part of his great mural. He is not finished. The scripture says in Philippians 1, God began doing a good work in you, and I'm sure he will continue it until it is finished when Jesus Christ comes again. Remember, friends, you are never alone. This is Max Licato.
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